100% Sachsen-Sound. Hey, I can see it in your eyes. I can see it in your smile. You are clever, babe. 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

ago, when I was a young boy, I saw that movie Mutiny on the Bounty. Staring my idol Madame Rambo, and I felt a yearning for that great adventure. So many nights I woke up out of a dream of blue sea, white sand, paradise birds.

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Listen to the mariachi play at midnight. Are you with me? Are you with me?

0: Newport in Saxon Sound. You're no good, can't you see, brother Louie, Louie, Louie. I'm in love, set to free. Oh, she's only looking to me.
1: Das ist Hitradio RTL.
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